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1: 5-2, Charlie 2, Bravo Mike Papa, going to be Longhorn Pass and Milner Road. Chris Milner Street.
0: I'll be Longhorn Pass and Milner Street. Pull on the same.

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0: estimated 214, transfer Charlie Falk to health care room 104 B Bravo, 74-year-old male. He fell, has a nosebleed. Refer to MDT for medication information.
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0: 看 season alpha, Delta Bravo 7X-ray, conducted Jill Jones at a heart. 22 Cadillac XT4, white in color, expiration age of 26, NSR. Jones is current.
1: Okay, 4-1.

0: either Nebraska 321, are you in the area of Fort Miami Parkway?
1: 10-4, good.
0: Decatur's asking for some assistance. Say everybody's tied up. There's a call at Fort Miami Parkway in the Bean Road area of a white male wearing a tan shirt walking in the middle of the four lanes, possibly drunk, southbound, stumbling. I don't have anybody to see. Could you possibly check that for us, please?
1: Cover.
0: Thank you.
2: Free for all. I'll be in route with him.
0: Tell that.

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0: 228, come on, sir.

0: 312.
1: Yeah, I'm out here with Donald Roy Taylor, Social 420-98-6314.
0: I got the social, I got the first name Donald. What was his last name?
1: Last name is Taylor, Tango, Alpha, Yankee, Lima, Oscar, Romeo.
0: Got it.

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1: That's 45, go ahead.
0: 5-2, Charlie. One uniform, Mike X-ray. Gonna be Highway 36. Before in the 698 Highway 36 East.

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0: Donald Roy Taylor at Hartsville, current negative warrants.
1: 10-4, I'm going to give him a courtesy ride to Maple Circle off of New Center.
0: I'll be.

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0: Flat 2 Charlie 1, Uniform Mary. X-ray comes back to Joshua Gallatinitis out of Decatur, 06 Toyota Avalon Silver, expiration 4/27. Status? Parent. Confidential.
1: Yeah,
0: he's got a misdemeanor warrant out of Gardendale. We're not in extradition. It's a failure to appear on a traffic offense.
1: Yeah, well.

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1: Copy, beginning mile 34.
2: Modulation's really distant. That's negative. Lots of static. We can barely hear you.
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0: Central Dispatch to Medic 223. 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
1: 10-4, we're now.
0: 10-4, I was just making sure my volume was better or worse. Can you advise?
1: That's 10-4 Central. We can understand you.
0: 10-4.

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1: 2 en route to Mount Zion.
0: 2 en route, Mount Zion. 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

0: 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Regard, I got you east and you're west. Jeter to Delta 3-1, theft.
1: Delta
0: 3-1, can you be en route to 639 Toluca Road out in Valmosa? Caller states that some guests moved out and took some property that they weren't entitled to. It's going to be at 639 Toluca Road. They need to make a report.
1: I'll be out.
0: Thank you so much.
2: Be advised, I was just advised that Possible PD has 229s on this subject. I'm en route to Cracker Barrel Meat.
0: Copy that.
2: No change on beginning miles, I'll advise on the other end.
0: No.

0: 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Papa 104, it's going to be at 434 East Pike Road, Swampville Medical Clinic, somewhere in the area. A U.S. mail truck pulled the weatherhead off a power line. The power line is currently being pulled behind the truck as it drives off.
1: And Orton.

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1: 246, going to be suspicious vehicle occupied, 907 Lane Road, Northwest, Hartsville Villas. It's going to be the F building. It's going to be a male in red Kia. It's been an ongoing issue. He doesn't live there. He's possibly white male or Hispanic male. He has the residence scared because someone was murdered in the area back in June. States he sits at this location every night. He'd like to have him trespassed. 907 Lane Road, Northwest, Hartsville Villas, in the area of F building.
0: In route.
2: One of them in there.
1: 10-4.

0: 31 Romeo 1C.
1: Copy to 31.
0: Which one right? Any mileage 4-5. You can show me out with Carson.
1: Copy 4-5. Parcel 221. Parcel 221. Standby. Parcel 242, are you taking the Mika plane? Or?
2: Negative, I'm in the area of the suspicious vehicle here at Lane Road.
1: 10-4. Parcel 221, Mika Plainton, 708, Short Street, Southeast. Carl was speaking to an officer about getting his air conditioner back from a female who has it, possibly at 801 Short Street, Southeast. Carl should be there now. 708 Short Street, Southeast.
2: Parcel 221, 10-4. I'll be on the scene. Log, camera issue.
1: Ten four.

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0: 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You can show me clear.
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I'm going to cut the one male and route to the jail. Beginning mileage is zero.

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0: 3-4, you should be clear.
1: Copy, 3-1-2.
2: Parcel 2-21, you should drop. Did you have traffic for me?
3: Putting it on trespass.
2: 10-4.
4: That's 242.
2: Yeah.
4: 242.

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1: 242, thanks. You will repeat it.
0: Deal comes back current negative to Christopher Corrick of Pullman.
2: Central Medic 223, checking your status.
1: Code 1.
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1: Y'all got anything about them, Joe Willis?
3: 10-4. We just heard Joe Wheeler's been advised.
1: Sounds good.

0: 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I'll be clear, civil.
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0: 52, Charlie 1, X-ray, Charlie 9. I mean, Main Street West and Corsby.
1: Kimball.
2: 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Romeo 1 Zulu. 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Romeo 1 Zulu. 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
1: To Jacob Moorhead of Hartsville and Senegar.
0: Yeah, well. Yeah, pretty much.
1: Go ahead.
0: Victim Alamo, land, name, date of birth, both are in Canucks.
1: Civil.

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0: hand for the Warren subject. Date of birth 12/30/85. Hold on a second. If you could see if they could meet at Joe Wheeler, that'd be great.
1: 10-4.

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1: Alpha 289 Delta Hotel comes back to Jeffrey Middleton out of Decatur 05 Infinity G35 Blue. 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
0: Social is 417-51-2262. Check him back to a Stephen Brewer so far. So far. Alan with DL. 633-4936. Check him back to the new bank.
2: So far.

0: Approach 214. Q14. The source comes back suspended. Negative 2026 negative to a Stephen Pruitt of Hartsville so far.
1: Yeah,

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1: Good.
0: PL comes back, current negative, 2A, Dewey Beck of Hartzell.
1: Table.
2: 1 on 4 traffic stop.
0: Four.
2: Alabama Tech 5-2 Charlie 2 Charlie 3 Alpha 5-2 C 2 C 3 A 31 and 2.
0: Yeah, 4.
1: Florence County route Joe Wheeler.
0: Uh-huh.

0: 627. Tech 2. Two Bravo 707 Whiskey.
1: Yeah, Mark.

0: Crusher 27, Tag comes back to a 2019 white Ford Fiesta to a Charlotte Wilson, expires 10/2026, NSR.
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1: 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Just attached to you.
0: 10-4.
1: I'm at Mox Gun Shop.
0: 10-4. Sorry about that.

0: 61, traffic stop.
1: 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Deal comes back current negative to Carolyn Murphy, the parcel.
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0: 52 Alpha 512 Hotel comes back to Claudia Aguilera out of Danville, a 21 Toyota RAV4 Silver, expiration 1 of 27. NSR Aguilera is expired.
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2: Ten four.

0: closer to the Sierra 26, or excuse me, Sierra 21. Yeah, will be.
1: Yeah.
0: It's going to be at the Marathon Somerville, or the Somerville Marathon. Customer getting gas at pump 2 in a white four-door Toyota. She's got a wind waiting tag. States female's pregnant, but she's falling asleep while paying for the gas. Ain't got no tag. Dark tent, sunroof. She's getting in the car to leave now. She's still sitting at pump 2, and she was stumbling. Marathon Somerville.
1: Okay.

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2: 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She's parked on the side by a car wash. The caller asked her, was she okay? And the female basically said, mind your business. Caller standing by the car wearing white shirt shorts.
0: Yeah.

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1: Two
0: 5 Charlie 1, Papa Hotel X-ray on a Black Tahoe, P31 in Hayes.
1: 10-4. Bridge Road, just past Taylorville Private Drive.

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1: Believe so, he's still on the phone with her. The tag comes back not on file. Caller's in a red Chevy Traverse.
0: I don't know. Volvo.
2: Copy.

0: that's the one apparently they nailed made it to Hartsville. They do have a headlight, but no brake lights, and the back window of the van's busted out, and she's almost hit several cars.
1: For him. I'm not going to make it to intercept even past the Hartsville PD.
0: Copy that. I'll clear you.
2: Four eight zero one five.

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1: DL comes back current negative to a Kennel Tourney a parcel.
0: Ten four, no further.
1: 10-4.
0: Parcel 2-9 central.
1: Go ahead.
0: Okay, someone please.

0: before it hangs up. Be on that Toyota Camry, no tag, you'll be at the Dollar General, 3667.
1: You're stopping the car that,
0: yeah, wasn't as well.
1: Got that.
0: 10 for 4, all 3, I'm saying.
1: Copy. Where's your location again?
0: Be at the Dollar General, 4.
1: Copy.

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0: 211, go ahead. 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And you do the same. Ma'am, go ahead.
1: You can show us out of service and shift as well.
0: Yeah, boy, have a good one.
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0: Or Bell.

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1: What was that female's DOB? I'm having computer issues.
0: Hi.
1: Wow, I'm stuck.
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0: 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To Alpha Charlie Yankee 30, Gravel Ridge and East Up River.
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0: 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To Alpha Charlie Yankee 30, Gravel Ridge and East Upriver.
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2: 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NSR Hamilton's current.

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1: 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Last unit with traffic.
2: Delta 64, Alabama DL, 921-0731.
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0: 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Austin 242, all of the number, okay. Anything on that
1: 99? 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

engine 1, emotic 215, breathing problem Delta, 1215, Runnymede Avenue Southwest, 72-year-old male, can't breathe, advised is difficult to understand, does have ability to speak in between breaths. Two 15 around.

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0: 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Alabama 52 Alpha Hotel 63 November. 52 AH 63N. Highway 31 in front of Derek's lot.
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1: 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Go for 227.
0: It's going to be 822, Nethery Road, Southwest, Lot 9. It is physical. Clayton, the subject's going to be Zach Gillespie. Negative weapons, relapse on drugs. There is a baby on scene. Dispatcher's hearing that it's verbal. The caller's no longer answering. You can hear a male yelling in the background about the caller flushing his pills. 822, Nethery Road, Southwest, Lot 9.
1: 823, I'll be around from Main Street West and Crestline.
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0: 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Contact 44 Charlie 17 Tango 8 on a black BMW. You're pulling the lows.
1: 10-4.

0: running for the domestic in A22 Netherly Road Southwest. 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
0: 2-1-3, copy on. 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
0: 4-7, Charlie 7-0, Echo Yankee. We black green on road in 36. Tag's gonna be displayed on a red Ford Escape.
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7-0, Edward Yankee comes back to Randy Burns out of Madison, Alabama. A 25 Nissan Kicks, blue in color, expiration 2 of 27. And Miss Brandy Marie Burns is...

0: Yeah, the Nets.
1: You have that.
2: 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Ending mileage 318.
0: Morgan County 3 Huntsville, end of mileage 0.
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1: Good. The
0: LLN comes back to registered owner Ali Ahu Nahun out of Utah, Alabama. He's current negative warrants. The vehicle comes back to him as well as a 2015 Mercedes S-Class Silver, registration 127.
1: Yeah, that works.

0: 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Zaxby's via male subject in a gray Jeep. They pulled him over from the drive-thru and he's flunked over the wheel. He is breathing.
1: Two 25
0: en route.
1: 215, working plate 28.8.
0: 28.8.

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0: T23 assist bars. Tag is Tennessee 697 Bravo Lima Romeo Charlie so far. We'll be located at 325 northbound off ramp.

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0: 214, Eagle 12. The Allen Tag 5, 2, Charlie 2, Delta 2, Whiskey. Just played on a maroon Mustang. Me behind, Andy.
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2: 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Have a male subject who's overdosed, unknown. Any further, caller disconnected.

0: Central to Falkland, median route for overdose Delta, 265 Gibson Road. Caller states the male was overdosing and then hung up. Unknown further, 265 Gibson Road.
1: 26, we got basically nothing, no info on this. It's a 265 Gibson Road outside of Hartsville. Caller came in and said there's somebody overdosing there. And that is about all we got. Medical is en route. They were not cooperative. 265 Gibson Road.
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0: 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Caller stated that a male was overdosing and hung up the phone. Nothing further, 265 Gibson Road.
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2: 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I did not encounter anything on the roadway.

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0: Central Rockville, third page, save second page, Warden Ridge, first page, overdose Delta, 265 Gibson Road. 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
3: Yeah, 4.
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1: Three, two, one, go ahead.
0: I'll be out assisting state 334 off ramp 65 south. 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

0: appeal comes back current negative, restriction, corrective lenses to an Anaya clay, a partial.
1: Okay, 4-0.
0: Yeah, boy.

0: 10-4.
1: 10-4. There's a female who says she's standing beside an EMS truck with the light phone, and she would like her blood pressure checked.
0: And what?

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1: Q35.
0: Can you put a park bench on 24 back in service, please?
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2: Since we're coming back to Zuniga, the registered owner, Alexander Gonzalez, out of Lacey. 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Negative one.
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0: Hey, I tried to reach about PA. They probably got their hands full. I guess the way it needs that way.
1: 10-4.
2: Dispatch, copy. So far, no response from fire at this time.

0: 021. Sierra 21.
1: You want to pay a Scott Roberts 7975?
0: Hey, sir, I did not get the name.
1: Scott.
0: Scott Roberts?
1: Yeah.
0: Copy, Scott Roberts 7975.

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1: En route direct.
2: Sierra 21.
3: We found a Scott Patrick Roberts at 259 Gibson Road. He suspended negative warrants.
2: Also, 204 is requesting you repeat. No traffic. Central.
0: 03.
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0: 10-4, I believe the SO is relaying for us.
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1: That'll be 6-1.
2: Medic 213 Central.
3: Go ahead.
2: 10-4. If you have us on a call, you can clear us. There's no services needed.
3: 10-4, we did not make you a call. Do you need us to make you a call?
2: That's negative.
3: 10-4.

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1: 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Again.
0: That last traffic was for me, not 61.
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1: Yeah.

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1: 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It'll be a ballpark road and river loop.
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0: 先去的就飞出了。Two nine nine six Bravo King one goes back to Taylor Shea Smith at a Lacy 08 Ford Focus White expiration item. Now 25 NSR Smith is current.
1: Six four. Deal with it.
0: Copy.

0: Right, important level.
1: Thanks, 4-2 on scene. Sister Dope 6-4. Coming back to Donald Perry out of Lacey, current -1.
0: Yeah, cool.

0: 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Traffic stop.
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1: Never.
0: I'm clear.
2: 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Rescue 1.
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1: 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Westbound on Mountain Home, we passed Sim Street.
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0: comes back to Altidore Fritz out of Deerfield Beach, Florida. He's current. Negative one.
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0: considered a training forces him. For comes back to a Transport Enterprise Leasing out of Chattanooga, Tennessee. On a 27 Volvo, some kind of truck. Yeah, sorry.
1: So, I appreciate you showing me clear. UTC.
0: Got that.

0: Sensor RSO 239, check will be.
1: It's going
0: to be at 725 Frost Street Southwest. Initially, call came in, no answer on callback. Then another call came in, open line, no one answered. Call taker heard a female scream. We attempted to call back, no luck. 725 Frost Street Southwest.
1: I'll be on my out with whoever that is.
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0: Parcel 221, you realize you're now going to be en route to that call.
1: 10-4.
0: Yo.

0: Units responding to Frost. 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
1: .242, I'm in that area.
2: Dude, I'm driving around, those units.
0: Copy.

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0: Copy, we're on.
1: Copy. Can drop your last.
0: Bama tag 52 Charlie 05 Mike 52 Charlie 05 Mike. So far.
1: So far.
0: Bama tag 52 Alpha Hotel Whiskey 5 Hotel 528 HW5 H. Nothing heard at this time.
1: Got it.

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1: 245 Central.
0: Go ahead, 242.
1: Let me contact two males with back. They're unaware of anything going on.
0: Copy.

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0: 240 10 Central. How come?
1: I'm clear.
0: What's the phone number that y'all stole from?
1: Last four is 1718. Didn't get none of that, brother.
0: Constitutional. 51. We spoke with those subjects. It was accidental.
1: Copy. Unit clear?
0: Yeah, boy.
1: Copy that.

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1: Hartsville 221, the extra patrol will be done.
0: Thank you so much.

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1: Right, sir.
0: Decatur's out with a subject that your agency holds a warrant on, and 223 pre-approved said you can go get him.
1: Or are they transporting Billy Girl?
0: I'm fixing to find out.
1: 10-4. I'll go ahead and be in route to you to pick up that copy.
0: Yo, they're in route. They're going to transport for you.

0: 1827. Traffic stop.
1: Go ahead.
0: 42 Charlie 072 Mike. Should be displayed on a silver Ford Escape. Taco Bell parking lot.
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0: 42 Charlie 072 Mary comes back to Tamara Messner. Out of Anvil, 21-4, Echo Sport, Gray, expiration, 6 of 27, NSR, Messner's current.

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0: That DL comes back to a Haley Grace out of Somerville, current class Delta Victor, showing F-type warrants out of Coleman. Stand by while we send a hit to Coleman to confirm.
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0: 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Has a cardiac monitor.
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Fire 3, Medic 217, Hemorrhage Delta, 1502 Brookridge Drive, Apartment 601. 26-year-old male going through withdrawals, throwing up and shaking, vomiting some blood, 1602 Brookridge Drive.

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0: 5 minute 215, Heart Problems Delta, 1242 Beltline Road, apartment 209. 35-year-old male advised he has a high heart rate, possibly high blood sugar. 1242 Beltline Road, apartment 209.
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1: What, Sheena?
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1: Go ahead, 305.
0: Hey, boy, I have it in hand. You put me on that call.
1: 10-4.

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0: So preference on this heart full transfer?
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0: 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He's got an underground storm center out there where I'm at, thinking that. 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
1: T27 here, Pete.
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2: Ed. Alabama Tag, Alpha Zero, David Mike, Hotel 70, Alpha Zero, David Mike, Hotel 70. Be displayed on a gray Chrysler sedan. It'll be Vest Street, Slate Street. 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
1: 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This vehicle that stopped status is an Uber driver. 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
0: Yeah, I'm bleeding.

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1: You're tagging of Alpha Zero Delta, Mary Hotel 70, comes back to Leslie DeLorme at a Moulton on the 2017 Chrysler 300 Gray. Expiration 1 of 27 NSR.

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0: I'll check this Denver gap, though. Please not that close. I'm right over here on Peachtree.
1: Cancel.

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Op 2, Charlie 175, Charlie. Going to be at the 328 northbound off ramp.

0: Marine 17 tag.
1: Thank you, 17.
0: 52 Charlie, 17 Mark Mark.
1: Thursday, 26, Gray, Honda HRP to Joseph Navitzer off of 170 Tipper Gap Road in Hartsville, Tesla.
0: Is it that address?
1: That's negative. You're looking for 166 Tipper Gap.
0: I didn't have my radio loud enough. What'd you say that? Come back to the address.
1: 170, 170.
0: And when I stay this right here close together, I'll be out of 166. Clear.
2: Simple.

0: Lincoln Center.
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0: 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She's going on. I'm clear.
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0: Lincoln 17.
1: 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I was over here on the corner.

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0: 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Jitter. Yeah, I'll put it while my reason me back here, please.
1: Yeah, everyone.

0: 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Go ahead.
1: 2 Alpha Charlie Tango Romeo Whiskey. Going to be at 67 and 36.
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0: 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Delta 87. In service, Eva School. Jet 1.
1: Morning, Charlie, 17 Harborview Court Northeast. It's a report of a 42-year-old female that was pulled out of the river. She is conscious and breathing, responding normally.
2: Hey,
1: 25.

0: 2 responding.
1: 2 responding. Call is not advising. Possibly abnormal breathing. This is reclassified as a Charlie. PD's also en route. College states the female jumped into the river. 17 Harborview Court.

0: Ninja Turtle was saying.
1: So, show Pain one out, Ninja Turtle.
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1: 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Move back up.
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0: 47, Delta 49, domestic. It's going to be at 838 Boys Ranch Road. Caller and his cousin, Cindy Myers, is verbal only at this time. Negative weapons. The female is intoxicated. Realizing if he realizes he's leaving now to buy a Toyota SUV. 838 Boys Ranch Road.
1: 10-1 right
0: now. 10-1. 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

0: 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PD's on scene with a domestic assault, 34-year-old female, reference strangulation.
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0: 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Both been attached, both NSR.
1: 10-4, I got two Alabama driver's licenses already. 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
2: So far.
1: 9-5 Golf Charlie Tango. 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
2: 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It's in the ditch, no one around it. I'm clear.
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0: 215, Fall Delta, 13, Windy Cove Circle in Trinity. 64-year-old female that fell from standing, not responding normally. Possible head injury.
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2: 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She does have brain cancer.
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1: Central County Westside Unit 7, Fire and EMS being paid shot for a residential fire, 735 Hopewell.
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2: 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Anything out for residential fire is going to be at 735 Hopewell Road. It's going to be a vacant residence. And smoke.

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2: 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I'll be out at 735 Hopewell Road.
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1: Central copy.
2: This brings me in route for a line down. It's going to be at Northeast Fields Road and Wilson Road. I pass the salt plant and the macro plant. Advise that the line is hanging very low. Caller's concerned vehicles are going to hit it.
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0: 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These are going to be phone lines. You can get a hold of AT&T and get somebody out here. Has a dump truck come through there to take it out?
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0: Central County West Side Unit, surviving of road hazard, holding Blind Bridge Road, Northwest Vest Road. Delta 59, status.
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0: 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I've made contact with the asphalt plant at the quarry on Fields Road, advising the trucks to use caution while coming in and out until they can get somebody there to take care of them.
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1: Is there a basic truck that's going to be going in service? I've got one coming from the beta going back to Fulton.
0: Negative, sir.

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0: That's negative. Where are they located?
1: Just want to be on Rogers between Sparkman and Railroad.
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0: Clinton County, you said units involving we have a theft holding 631 Northeast Fields Road.
1: Sick person Alpha, 223 Bell Springs Road, 59-year-old male, unable to get out of bed.
0: Table.

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1: Traffic stop.
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1: 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East Pike and Patton Street.

0: Central Crossville units. Prepare to copy a reckless driver bullet. In the area of Crossville Junior High School, 2616 North Bethel Road. Be a green truck swerving all over the roadway headed southbound. 2616 North Bethel Road, Crossville Junior High.
1: Three 23 copies. I'll be en route toward that.
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0: Tim, were you back on the Copeland?
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0: 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Can you hold off on dispatching that 1612 Tower Road? 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

0: 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Do you want us to grab this 12 out there to Dallas?
1: 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While you're down there, I would greatly appreciate it.
0: 10-4, dispatch, you can help us on that.
2: Will do.

0: 1, I made contact.
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0: 244. 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

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Okay. Copy.

0: Airlines 7-1, the accidental. 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
1: 2-4, I'll clear you in just a moment.
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0: Central Medic 215, sick person, Alpha response, Harbor Point apartment, 2821 Sandlin Road, apartment 4A, 4 Alpha, 67-year-old female, stomach swollen, unable to keep her balance, 2821 Sandlin Road, 4 Alpha.
1: Two fifteen received.
0: Ladder 3, did you copy your call?
2: Seriously, we tried to key up. We've been around about 2 or 3 minutes.
0: 10-4, I'm sorry, I didn't copy. I'll show you in a row this time. Eight 27.

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0: potential medic 228, QRV 204, cardiac echo, 33 Mockingbird Lane, correction, Mockingbird Hill Road, an unknown age. Subject appears to be deceased. This was not witnessed. 33 Mockingbird Hill Road. K-28 received. She'll be responding with Faultville and Priceville. Saved. Mockingbird Hill Road. It's going to be subject found. DOA.
1: Morning, Doc. 33 Mockingbird Hill Road. A 72-year-old male, cold to the touch. We're notified 601.
2: 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In or out.
0: K-13 QRV-4 has been downgraded. 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

0: to a Ladder 3, Battalion 1, being route for a child locked in a vehicle, 507 14th Street, Southeast, going to be at DHR, should be in the back parking lot near the putt-putt area, 507 14th Street, be a silver Ford Focus.
1: Central from Battalion 2, show Battalion 2 in route to that instead of Battalion 1.
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0: 这个质感，这个质感吧。4-2 Charlie, Zero 9 Delta Echo, it's on a white Toyota Corolla. He pulled into the back side of his apartment.
1: K32, repeat that location.

0: Could you repeat that location?
1: The back parking lot of Spartan Park off of Groover.
0: Temple.
1: They're trying to stop. Mayor 213 is going to be back in service. Scene left with 601 and SO.
2: Back in service. Scene left with 601 and SO.

0: Yeah, 25. So how many Sierra, please?
1: 25, repeat.
0: Just tell me, CR, please.
1: Beautiful.

0: Yeah. 10-4. 5-1 at 3, status. 10-4. Yep, 25. I had a DL as well, so you can add him and this DL I added in the notes, please.
1: 10-4.
0: Yeah, 25. You can add it to the main tab, please.

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1: Central, do you have traffic?
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0: Tabor, when you have a moment, could you PX this back, please?
1: 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Three calls in the area.

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0: 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Should go back to Ms. Carol Ann Irvine. 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

0: 5 Nation Route for Fall Bravo, 170, Timber Gap Circle. 80-year-old male, conscious breathing, collar safe male fell in storage, garden shed. 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

0: 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Clear.
1: Yeah. 312, traffic stop. Alabama, tag 53 Charlie 1, Tango Uniform 9, 52C1TU9, it's plate on a white Chevrolet Silverado, Wabaho, Highway 67.
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1: Status current class delta restrictions corrected winds is to Abigail Ferguson, Parkland, negative.

0: this was Howard 4 and Medic 212 needing a route for traumatic Bravo, traumatic injury Bravo, 645 McIntyre Lane. 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
1: Central, could you find out if the patient's still trapped?

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1: I'm going to try to catch up to the motorcycle. The northbound 31 is going to burn out at the red light at Nance, Morgan 31. Stand by.
2: Temple.

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0: 是方面，我办了在 The Alpha Zero Charlie Papa、oh, I believe it's 05 Be 31 Papa Pizza Correction Pizza Marshall 330 Central, just to reiterate the tag, it's Alpha Zero Charlie Papa Echo 05.
1: Campbell.

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0: You stand up.
2: Unit
3: 10 4. Sheriff's one just advising 42 is code 1 negative contact. He's clear.
1: Okay.

0: Confidential. Returning status current, collect Delta restrictions, corrective lenses to Anthony Murphy. Assault will show me right through Tuscaloosa. It's out of extradition.
1: Okay, we're coming.
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2: A 78-year-old female, caution breathing. She did fall. No injury. Unable to get up.
1: Female, conscious and breathing. Caller says female fell. They're also advising to go through the garage. Not certain if she's responding normally. 74 Bob White Drive.
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0: Mac 57, Nijun Ralph, Radic Alpha, Etienne Zoo, Mark Street Southeast. Patient's gonna be first party alone, 51-year-old female, constant breathing. She states she's unable to wake up. Caller advised she's slept for 2 days. She is conscious and breathing, clearly awake. 1802, Mark Street, Southeast.
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0: Okay, this is
1: Sir, copy clear. Let's just hold on.

0: 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Thank you.
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route for Sick Person Charlie, 1211 Terre Haute Avenue, Southwest. Extra low constant breathing, caller states, breathing. Not having any pain, he is breathing normally. 1211 Terre Haute Avenue, Southwest. Okay. 14 in route.

0: Central Engine 6 and Basic 216, these are en route for a Fall Bravo, 1107 14th Avenue Southeast, the Plaza 2. Patient 79-year-old male, constant breathing, collar safe, male fell in lobby. He's on blood thinners. There is serious bleeding. He is not having difficulty breathing. He is responding normally. 1107 14th Avenue Southeast, Plaza 2.
1: Basic 216, repeat and route.

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Air Hawkman. 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

0: far enough. Car 9, Glorious. Car 9. Can you BX dispatch, please?
1: I am actually on the phone with y'all now. Thanks.

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0: 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I'll be clear. Back service.

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1: Central Medic 224, need to report breathing problem Delta, 612 Stewart Street Southwest, 71-year-old male, conscious and breathing, complaining of shortness of breath, he has a pale color change.
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2: Central Medic 212, Tower 4, Major Mount for Breathing Home, Charlie, 2517, Newport Drive, Southwest, 74-year-old female, conscious and breathing. Father, she's struggling to take deep breaths and has not eaten in a few days.
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0: Yeah, I'll fire it moving west, please.
1: 10-4.
2: Current Delta Mike, restricted degrees of winds is -1 Joseph Tremblay.

Road at 216, Peter Mountain Road, Lizard Chest, 3438, Gordon Terry Parkway, Heritage Estate, Lot 58, 82-year-old female, conscious and breathing, fell, no injuries.

Route 3 with assistant, 3438 Gordon Terry Parkway, Lot 58 in Heritage Estates. 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Caller states the patient fell. Fall was accidental. She has no injuries. She is still on the floor. 3438 Gordon Terry Parkway, Heritage Estate, Lot 58.

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1: B438, Gordon Terry Parkway, Heritage Estates, Lot 58. What is this?

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1: 262, receive.
0: 16, receive.
2: Well, you still have the name on the phone. She sounds either medicated or intoxicated, and there's possibly going to be another female that's in the background, possible verbal. Not really sure at this point.
1: Careful.
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1: I'll break off.
0: Okay.

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1: Okay.
0: 42 Alpha 19 Tango Whiskey, over Highway 24 and North Seneca.
2: Got it. Motors assist.
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0: 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Ninety-seven Forest Hill Road. 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
1: Central Medic 217, figure en route for Paul Alpha, 309, South Seneca Drive. 26 patient fell down 3 steps, possibly injured her hip.
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She has VHF.

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0: Caltech 12 Central. Take a look at 309. Can you give me directions to it? Is it the drugstore or right behind it?
1: If you have an ambulance en route to Heritage Estates, you can cancel them.
2: Sure, square.

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Welcome. Central Basic 216. 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
1: 412, I apologize. I have background. Can you repeat?
0: Show me clear. You go with another call.
1: 10-4. It's going to be in the area of total nostalgia, 3630 Gordon Terry Parkway. Caller about his girlfriend is 16 weeks pregnant and is walking down the highway, the eastbound on Gordon Terry, approximately 5 minutes ago. 3630 Gordon Terry Parkway, total nostalgia.
0: Yeah.

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1: No, 59.
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1: 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I'm excited.

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49. Jordan Lynn. At Dr. Willis, 42, 231. No description at this time. Hot. Dr. Willis.

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1: 45.
0: I'll be out with that individual from the Grove related, out of Eden Grove and Highway 231.
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0: Report taken. You will get changes from making complaint to fraud.
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1: 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A caller requests to make a harassment report on her father and Eric Payne subject. She's en route to this address with approximately 10-minute ETA and a white Ford Explorer. 308, Hampton Road, Northwest.
0: 10-4.

0: 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Refer to NDT for further.
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0: This is Red. I'm in Basic 216 to Central. You can show us transport destination about 3 minutes ago. Mileage was 0.8.

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1: lawyer for three suspicious subjects. 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
0: Go ahead and drop us on the DSD going 810.
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0: Thanks a lot, Hillary.
1: Hi,
0: Hillary. Hi, Hillary. You play with the Giants and available.
1: Okay.
2: Is your phosphoric tracker?
1: There's a copy, Bob.

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1: 244.
0: I'm out with 233.
1: 10-4. Parcel 330 status.
0: Go ahead. Correction, code 1.
1: 10-4. Okay, bye.

0: Alto Autoritario, sir.
1: Okay, Gary.
0: This is actually occurred in Morgan County. Do you have a deputy in this location?
1: Simple.

0: an agentic medium route. Email if I'm sending a request to your assistant.
1: Causing this situation occurred out. 308 Hampton Road. Okay, Mario.
0: Gen 6, EMS advisors, they need you code 3.

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1: Hey, there's the only thing. 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
1: Turns not on file so far.
0: So far.
1: Turn status unlicensed ID card to Aaliyah Annabelle Russell of Hartsville negative so far.
0: So far.
1: Third returns unlicensed to a Kendra Nicole Farley of Hartsville negative.
0: Careful.
1: Hartsville 230. Careful.

0: 这种也要的哟。天福啊，这是接着说王刘。
1: 天福，甚至说they're in Hall, so they're going to be the closest unit to that Nethery Road call. I think they were still on their previous call when they got dispatched.
0: 关键wasn't aware of that. 说什么？
1: 对吗？进了 Department of Post, and then one of the units at the East office needs to go to Prop.

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0: 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It's 204 Stewart Street.
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1: Okay.
0: 214-1, Cater General.
2: 214-1, Cater General.

0: Hartsville 232. Right. 10-4, have two previous calls with that AD from an Erica subject. Do I need to make contact with her?
1: 10-4, and if you can inquire if she still owns the property, please.
0: 10-4.

Central to Brantley Mountain, New Jersey route for traffic at St. Bravo. Going to be at 11705, Highway 231. Say one vehicle, NVA, unknown injury. Marshall County does have an ambulance en route from Station 1.

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0: 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At this time, no road blockage on 231.
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1: 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Sounds they didn't make contact.
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0: Fuel exchanges for harassment to make a complaint and so forth.
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0: All right.

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0: Buffalo Medic 212, need to route for a psychiatric Alpha 1810 Oxford Circle Southwest. I mean, 18-year-old male, conscious and breathing. He is violent. He does not have any weapons at this time. Not knowing if he's thinking about expressing suicidal thoughts. He is currently out of control. They have him held down currently. 1810 Oxford Circle Southwest. PD is en route.
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0: Show me a route to Morgan County Jail to pick up one inmate for court.
1: Kimball. That's 1-8-8-2-23, needed an route for Bleeding Delta, 1141 North Peter Cove Road. 78-year-old male, questionable breathing, coughing up blood.
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0: 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Central Medic 217, need to mount for transfer Alpha, 1350 14th Avenue Southeast, room 33 Alpha. 75-year-old male, conscious and breathing. His calf hasn't drained any urine.
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0: Oh.

0: 1, medic 215, need you en route for a fall, Bravo, 1801, 19th Avenue Southwest. Patient 78-year-old female, conscious and breathing, caller said she fell on me hard. She did hit her head. 1801, 19th Avenue Southwest.
1: Medic 217, 223 is going to take our call.
0: Copy. Medic 226. Medic 226 is going to the transfer. Or, excuse me, the transfer.
1: 10-4-2, next round.

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0: 312, Alabama tag, 52 Charlie, 1 Uniform Delta November, 52 C1 UD, and straight on a Ford Maverick, and 3316 Upper River Road, cross would be Marco.
1: Temple.

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1: 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Yeah, Westmoreland Middle School.
0: Temple.

0: in the area of Culver Road and East Pine Road. Call about there's a lot with the metal under the vehicle. If it's really close to the road, where he'll get hit. Culver Road and East Pine.
1: Yeah, well, I was just out there with him. 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
0: Temple.

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0: This is Ranger. This was 19th Avenue Command, check the status.
1: Hartsville 244, suspicious person.
2: You're it.
1: In the area of the 100 block, Highway 31, be a black male, gray shirt, on a bike, going through a parking lot, was acting erratic, throwing his hands off the door out of the street, will be deep down passing by for his...
0: Probably 215 transporting to Miami.

0: 312.
1: Current Delta Victor, restricted to corrective lenses, negative warrants, Austin Robertson.
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0: 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Further the notes for further.
1: 10-4, can you pass
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0: 10-4, stand by.

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1: 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South Bethel and Highway 67.
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1: 253-06-1308. Denver, DL status is current negative warrants. Roger, Wayne, Nick, out of Danville.
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1: Denver.
3: Case number.
4: Cardinal Road in Perkinswood.
1: Four to six. I'm waiting on Kat. Am I? Your case number is 234. Repeat, 234.
4: Seven zero six four so far.
1: So far.
4: These are all Alabama. 810-7712. 810-7712 so far.
1: So far.
4: Last was an ID. India 6828-37. 6828-37.

0: 312.
1: 312.
0: That first DL comes back to a Barry Maxwell out of Somerville, current class Delta, negative so far.
1: So far.
0: Second to Jacob Lim out of Somerville, current class Delta, negative so far.
1: So far.
0: Third, Jessica May out of Somerville, class ID suspended as of 3/21/21, negative.
1: 10-4, code 1.
0: That's 10-4.

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It's going to be 137 Hob Ward Road. Motorcycle is still in 6070 in a residential area. 177 Hob Ward

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It's going to be 137 Hob Ward Road. Motorcycle is still in 6 year 70 in a residential area, 177 Hob Ward Road.

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0: 10-4.
1: So in 6 of 2026 on a white 19 Buick Encore.
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0: Harley, 4 Piscataway Road, 76-year-old, 1324. Hey, I don't have on this Decatur main going to Huntsville main.
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0: Mike 324, Seizures Alpha, 4616 Highway 67 at Life Force, 28-year-old female, unconscious, she is breathing, having a seizure. 4616 Highway 67 at Life Force.
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0: 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She was alert between the seizures. 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
1: Two forty six, vehicle stop. 5-2 Bravo 317 November 5-2 317 in.
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3: 10-4.

0: Medic T-24. Go ahead.
1: Hey.
0: You have a patient called back, said that she has stress-induced seizures, and her doctor told her not to go to the hospital for them. She wants to cancel.
1: Cancel, are you sure, clear?
0: 10-4.
2: Southeast, caller advised there's a vicious bulldog that is off the leash. Unknown if it's bitten anyone, unknown who it belongs to. Me complainant requested 501 Marvin Street, Southwest, correction, Southeast.
3: Interrupt.

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1: Yes.
0: DL status is current restriction corrective plans is negative warrants to Morgan, Brittany, Garrison.
1: Yeah, perfect.

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1: Go ahead.
0: Going to be at 218 Camp Ground Road. Refer to your CAD notes for further.
1: You know, subject along.
0: That's not confirmed. It's just believed that he is.
1: Route from 5 in route, please.
0: That's 10-4.

0: Yeah, 25. Zero 26. All right, clear.
1: That's 10-4.
0: Hey, we're copy that. 25 clear.
1: 10-4.

0: 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Do you need another unit come over there? I just saw the notes about the neighbor.
1: No, the caller's walked off. I don't have a visual any longer.
0: Devlin.

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